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Sugar Sweetness, the next chapter. Yours truly, DJ Fury, the Roti Kid. I've been playing for the last 10 minutes. The artist that is going to be featured at Swizzle at Sunrise. 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He goes by the name of Voice. So everybody needs to get familiar with all of these tunes that I'm playing right now. Obviously, I missed a couple out. But we just vibing on, we just rocking on, having a good time. On Bermuda's Energy Station, Vibe 103.

Y103 Bermuda's Energy Station. This is Sugar Sweetness, the next chapter. Now I'm getting up out of here. The time is 10 o'clock, but I'll see you guys bright and early tomorrow, 7 a.m. until 9 a.m. Yours truly, DJ Fury Tyre, DJ Genie, for the only wake-up show that you want to be listening to each and every morning, and that is The Wake Up Call, right? Now, it's been a vibe, man. I ain't really got to say too much when it comes to Sugar music. We could just vibe out. We could just have a good time. 2 hours of non-stop music. But I'm getting up out of here. I'll check you guys tomorrow morning. Peace.

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1: 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I'm Teo Dill. High pressure remains firmly in control across the island this week, bringing us plenty of sunshine, gradually warming temperatures, and increasingly summery conditions as we move towards the holiday weekend. Winds should stay mostly light throughout this period, gradually shifting from the east to the south by midweek while humidity slowly builds. Today's going to give us long sunny periods with light easterly winds that gradually swing to the southeast overnight with a 76 to 70 degree air temp range. Tomorrow looks even brighter with extensive sunshine, light

0: Southeasterly winds, while Thursday should see more mostly sunny skies with light south-southeasterly winds occasionally shifting direction. For mariners, high pressure keeps marine conditions calm and stable through the week. Mainly slight seas are expected with light near-easterly winds gradually swinging to the south by midweek, making for generally favorable boating conditions. And thanks to the wonderful folks at All Shores for making the Vibe 103 Weather Report possible, I'm Teo Dill.
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0: This is your Vibe 103 Entertainment Report, brought to you by our friends at Brown & Co. I'm Teo Dill. Spotify is catching major backlash after mistakenly crediting Drake with the biggest Spotify debut of 2026. The platform initially claimed Drake's Make 'Em Cry broke the record during the rollout for Iceman, but fans of BTS quickly pointed out that their single Swim from Arirang had already posted higher first-day streaming numbers earlier in the year. After intense online pressure and independent chart tracking, Spotify reviewed its own data and admitted that staff had accidentally merged streams from two separate Drake tracks, artificially inflating the total for Make 'Em Cry. Meanwhile, Chris Brown continues proving his commercial staying power despite ongoing drama surrounding his personal life. His latest album, Brown, officially debuted at number 7 on the Billboard 200, giving Breezy his 13th top 10 album release. The project moved roughly 65,000 album equivalent units in its first week, driven primarily by more than 60 million on-demand streams across major platforms. And Shakira just scored a massive legal victory in Spain after nearly 8 years of court battles over alleged tax fraud. Spain's high court ruled that authorities failed to prove the singer spent enough time in the country during 2011 to qualify as a tax resident, ultimately acquitting her and ordering nearly $65 million to be repaid to her with interest. According to the ruling, prosecutors claimed she spent at least 183 days in Spain that year, while the court determined the actual figure was closer to 163. And finally, Lady Gaga is now heading into award season thanks to her contribution to Wednesday. Her song, The Dead Dance, featured during a major scene in season 2 of the Netflix hit, is officially being submitted for Emmy consideration in the Outstanding Music and Lyrics category. Gaga revealed she was already a fan of the series before being approached to do the song and said she immediately knew exactly what she wanted to create for the show. And that's your Vibe 103 Entertainment Report, brought to you by our friends at Brown & Co. I'm Teo Dill.

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1: Yep. First thing this morning, the wake up call, yours truly, DJ Fury, DJ Genie, and Tyray. The quote of the day comes from Thomas Sowell, and that is, reality does not go away when it is ignored. Once again, reality does not go away when it is ignored. That is why Thomas Sowell, first thing on the wake up call this morning. Now, we're going to get into some music, we're going to vibe out, we're going to have a good time. We're going to make sure that everybody is feeling good first thing this morning on your way into work, right? Yours truly, DJ Fury, Tyray, Genie, we are here. We're just vibing out, rocking out. You already know the vibes, right?

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1: Yep, yep. The time right now is 7:30 on the dot.
0: Uh-huh.
1: Yep.
0: We about to get into this commercial break. That was Chris Brown featuring Byron Messiah. They call that one Nightmares.
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13: 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Good like that.

0: Tyree. It's that time of the day.
1: It is the topic of the day. We said this, and so we're going to do our official release of it this afternoon.
0: Yeah, look, it's a holiday week.
1: Right? And so it is the Bermuda Day etiquette.
0: The do's and don'ts.
1: The do's and don'ts of Bermuda Day.
0: Of how you do Bermuda Day correctly or appropriately, okay? And these are suggestions. It's

0: moving around.
1: And then I come back and somebody sitting in my seat.
0: Come on, no.
1: But that's a ringer, don't you hear me? That's a ringer.
0: Look. I'm got one, and I need to abide by this. Respect the people's floats and performing area.
1: This guy is silly. Honestly. Man. This guy is silly.
0: You see, I know you're going to catch a vibe. I know you're going to catch a vibe. And I mean that in every sense of the way. But when they are performing, they have worked very hard all year to put together these performances, put together these floats, and show them off. Respect the space, please, Tyree. Respect the space.
1: Respect the space, man. Yeah. Respect the space. No, I didn't want the biggest ones is if you didn't bring it, you don't finish it. Ooh.
0: Yeah.
1: Look, ooh.
0: To be honest, I have felt that. Look.

0: Another one. What was the one we were just talking about? Oh, look. Come. You're walking around, joining camps. You're enjoying the sights. There are beverages on available to you.
1: Right.
0: Don't sit there and finish all the beverages.
1: One shot and keep it pushing.
0: One shot, one cooler, burr, maybe, and nice to see you. Can't wait to see you next year.
1: And then I think the biggest one is this rubs dance groups and majorettes and all that the wrong way.
0: Okay, talk to me.
1: You're not even all Front Street. You're almost there. Don't tell me that if I'm on Front Street, fam.
0: Look, I'm guilty, but I find
1: it. But you're right on the corner leading on to Cedar Avenue. Yeah. You are almost there.
0: That's what I'm
1: but
0: saying.
1: I'm at the flagpole. And you're almost there. Bro, we just started. We just started. We only done one dance.
0: Hey. It's a... It's a... It's...

0: My honestly, one of my favorite things, I believe it or not, I've never watched the parade.
1: You always been in it.
0: I've never watched the parade from probably 5 up until now.
1: Okay.
0: I've never watched the parade. So my favorite thing is to just go across all the different campsites. Mm-hmm. And, you know, people just bigging up whatever, whoever you're with and all that type of stuff. Yeah. I love Bermuda Day.
1: Bermuda Day is actually my favorite holiday. My favorite thing about it is the people. Just

0: The people, my people, you people, Bermudian people are beautiful. I love it. It's like no other place.
1: The other thing is, like, you know, you're going to get to that spot and you're going to see that

0: reintroduction of the big truck.
1: Did they skip a year or something?
0: Yeah.
1: Oh.
0: But the reintroduction of the big truck, I had a blast. I had a blast on top of that truck. Okay. I be seeing pictures and stuff. I'm like, I don't even remember that.
1: Yeah, yeah. I'm been there. Don't remember.
0: But this year I'm back with the original. With the originals.
1: Yeah.
0: And that's Rated E.
1: Shout out Rated E.
0: We'll be back again this year, you know, with Fury. Last year I took a little break.
1: Mm-hmm.
0: Because my job be putting in something last year. So I could only do two out of the three. I couldn't do three out of the three.
1: Yeah.
0: Just because of the way that it was placed.
1: Yeah.
0: You know
1: yeah.
0: what I'm saying? But yeah, so shout out to Rated E.
1: Yeah, have they released the lineup already this year?
0: You know, that was why I picked up my

0: every year. Do gum bears belong spotted in between or at the very end?
1: All right, look, that's what I'm saying. All right. So, I'm impartial when it comes to this, right? Because I think that the gum bears during the breakup is important, because I think having the gum bears in between the parade actually keeps the parade flowing.
0: Okay, okay.
1: Right? It kind of reduces those gaps, right? Because that's a moving group. Like, they just move all the time.
0: Set the tempo in a sense.
1: Right, so it kind of keeps the group moving. Now, when it comes to the culture, I think the gum bears should be at the back of the parade.
0: Yeah.
1: However, listening to all them groups drumming at the same time
0: could potentially be too much.
1: Right.
0: Yeah.
1: No, the other part to it is, because there's three parts to this, right? If the big truck is in the right before the gum bears, it's overpowering.
0: Yo, no, facts.
1: Right? And I think that obviously you get a mixed bag of emotions when it comes to that, because then you got the people
0: who am I going to follow?
1: Right.
0: Yeah, who am I going to follow?
1: You know,

0: everything. Middle, sporadic, and like, I think that the Gombes should actually, one group should start the parade.
1: I think that that's what I was just about to say. I'm more of a spread them out because of this exact same reasons that you said. It may be way too much to have all of them at the very end, but you can switch it around every year to say, look, I'm going to give this group the shine at the end of it. You guys can close the Bermuda Day Parade.
0: I do.

You from Planet Math. He's gonna be on air in a couple minutes, but we're gonna get back to this Roddy Rich. He calls this one Die Young right here on the Wake Up Call. Yours truly, DJ Fury, Tyree, DJ Genie, each and every day, Monday to Friday, 7 a.m. until

0: because I get to spread some mathematics love throughout the island. You know
1: okay.
0: what I mean?
1: Okay. Right.
0: And you know,
1: I got
0: it's,
1: you.
0: Exactly. And you know, more importantly, being that the month of May is here, right?
1: Yeah.
0: We have a new theme or a different theme for May, and that theme is four wheels, two wheels, one road for all. Right.
1: Yeah.
0: And that's important because sometimes, like you know, we think we're the bigger vehicle, so we can just do whatever we want.
1: Yeah,
0: right?
1: We got the right of way, we got the control, we're in charge.
0: Exactly, but like we say, four wheels, two wheels, is still one road for all. Like, you know what I'm saying?
1: Okay.
0: So, and then on top of that there, we guys headed to Paget Primary today after this here. So anybody that's listening that has any connection to Paget Primary today, big shout out to you.
1: Yeah.
0: You guys are going to be going there after this here to do our marathon.
1: Okay. That sounds good. Sounds good. New theme, and with A new Planet Math presence, there is a new question.
0: Yes, sir.
1: A question for adults and question for children.
0: Mm-hmm.
1: Let's jump right into it.
0: All right, so this adult question here is one that you could actually just use a little guess and improve for, right?
1: Okay.
0: Because the numbers are pretty easy. So here we go. Says, Regina observed vehicles and saw electric pedal bikes, cars, and motorbikes. The total number of vehicles she saw was just 12.
1: Mm-hmm.
0: The number of electric pedal bikes and motorbikes is equal. There were twice as many cars as electric pedal bikes. How much of each vehicle? Sounds complex, but the numbers are actually pretty easy. So let me give it one more run through.
1: Yeah, this is the adult question.
0: This is the adult question.
1: Okay.
0: So Regina observed vehicles and saw electric pedal bikes, cars, and motorbikes. The total number of vehicles she saw was 12. The number of electric pedal bikes and motorbikes is equal. Mm-hmm. And there are twice as many cars as electric pedal bikes. How much of each vehicle was seen? So that's for the adults there.
1: Yeah. And like you said, use that method of guess and improve.
0: Yes.
1: Exactly.
0: Start with a number. See if you get to 12.
1: Yeah.
0: According to that. And if you don't, then try again.
1: To be honest, I like those questions because the answer is in the question.
0: Mm-hmm.
1: The answer is in the question.
0: Yes, it is. Exactly.
1: Let's move on to the kids' question.
0: All right. So it says, Melody saw three cars, four motorbikes, and two electric pedal bikes.
1: Mm-hmm.
0: How many wheels did she see?
1: Ooh.
0: Yeah.
1: Okay, give it to him one more time. Get your pen and paper, old people. Kids.
0: This is it, right? So three cars, four motorbikes, two electric pedal bikes. How many wheels did she see?
1: How many wheels in total did she see? All right, so you know what to do. Listeners, 232-1033. Get your answers in. No cheating. Let's be honest. No cheating. But yeah. Let's get your answers in, and you could be a potential winner today.
0: This is it.
1: All right. So with that said, we're going to get back into some music. 232-1033 is the number you should call to get your answers in. And yeah, spin it, Fury.
2: 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Your mornings start here.

0: Y103.
1: Hi, good day. Trisha here answering the adult question.
0: Uh-huh.
2: Give me your best guess. Or the correct answer.
1: All right. Is it 3 electric,
3: mm-hmm.
1: 3 motorbikes,
3: mm-hmm.
1: and 6 cars?
3: You bet your boots.
1: Hey.
3: So, hey, tell me how you went through your process to get that there, please.
1: I mean, it all had to add up to 12, and you said it was twice as much cost.
3: So what was your first guess when you tried it? Because you did a little guess and then tried to see if you got 12. That's how you did it?
1: Yeah, pretty much. It was straightforward. It wasn't that hard.
3: I know, right?
0: Look. She said, look, I'm a mathematician.
3: Right?
0: And don't second guess me.
1: I wouldn't say all that, but that was pretty straightforward.
3: good stuff.
0: Congratulations.
1: All right. Thank you, guys. Have a great one.
3: You too. Well. Take care and have an amazing day.

0: proof method and getting that answer.
1: Yeah, yeah, yeah. So
2: she told you straight, it was easy.
0: She did, right? Nice stuff there.
1: Guess and improve is the method to the madness. Mm-hmm. But the kids' question, nonetheless, we didn't get a caller, but break it down for them.
0: All right, children, you guys are slacking this one. I know school is coming to an end. I know it's a holiday this weekend, but yo, step it up, right?
1: Step it up, step it up.
0: So Maddie saw 3 cars, 4 motorbikes, and 2 electric pedal bikes. How many wheels did she see? Straightforward question for the young ones. Just a little bit of multiplication and addition involved in that.
1: Yeah.
0: Cars have 4 wheels, motorbikes have 2, e-bikes have 2 as well. So that gives you 3 times 4 is 12, 4 times 2 is 8, 2 times 2 is 4. Add up those numbers, the total number of wheels would be 24 wheels. Yeah.
1: Sounds simple enough. It was simple enough.
0: Yeah, straightforward. Straightforward.
1: Think
0: quick
1: about
0: maths.
1: It. You could have did that on your fingers if you had to.
0: Exactly, right? But yeah, straightforward math for that there. So just want to give one more big shout out to all the students going to be at Paget Primary today and their parents.
1: Yeah.
0: We are heading

0: Really excited about mathematics. So looking forward to doing that this morning at Padgett Primary.
1: Yeah. Well, again, thank you for coming. It's always a pleasure. Keep doing what you're doing. Keep spreading the good news of math. And to you kids at Padgett Primary today, good luck.
0: Yes.
1: Put your thinking caps on, work hard, and the answer is just around the corner.

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3: I'm Colin Besley with your sports update from Sky. Manchester City boss Pep Guardiola will reportedly leave the club at the end of the season, bringing to an end one of the most successful

0: managerial spells in the history of football. The Spaniard has been in the role for 10 years, winning a total of 20 trophies, including the Premier League title 6 times and the Champions League. Elsewhere, Arsenal are on the brink of becoming top-flight champions for the first time in 22 years, following a 1-0 victory at home to already relegated Burnley. The leaders are 5 points clear at the top. Boss Mikel Arteta feels not conceding in their last 4 games in all competitions says a lot.
1: The desire that every single player shows in their defensive duties, their behaviours, the way they work for each other is phenomenal. It's a lot of work put it by all the coaches as well. And we all know the importance of that and how many results and wins we have because of that.
0: They'll clinch the title if nearest challengers Manchester City fail to win at Bournemouth this evening. At the other end, a draw for Tottenham away to Chelsea in their London derby should be enough to secure their safety. The Scotland squad for this summer's World Cup will be announced this morning. Ross Stewart and Ollie McBurnie will be looking to benefit from Middlesbrough forward Tommy Conway's ankle injury. The Independent Commission hearing into alleged spying by Southampton ahead of their Championship playoff semi-final is due to take place today. The South Coast club were charged with a breach of EFL regulations earlier this month, having been reported for an incident at Middlesbrough's training ground ahead of the first leg of their last 4 clash. Southampton are due to face Hull for a place in the Premier League on Saturday. And Surrey have suffered their first defeat of the season in Division 1 of cricket's county championship after being thrashed by an innings and 127 runs away to Yorkshire. The visitors were bowled out for 155 in their second go with the bat, including 34 for Dom Sibley at Headingley. Hampshire secured a draw against leaders and title holders Nottinghamshire in Division 2. England Test captain Ben Stokes was out for 45 as pace-setters Durham played out a rain-affected stalemate against Kent. That's the latest from the Sky News Centre.
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0: 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I am joined by some special guests first thing this morning. I have CG Insurance inside of Vibe 103 with me. And we're here to talk about their wellness fair that they have coming up. How are you guys feeling this morning?
1: Feeling all right.
2: We're feeling good.
0: You don't sound like you're feeling good. You need a little bit more energy than that. You know what I'm saying? Need a little bit more energy than that. So let's try that again. How are you feeling this morning?
1: Absolutely fabulous.
2: Feeling great today. I can't lie. I'm feeling good.
0: All right. There we go. All right. I'm not used to seeing my boy Michael in this capacity. You know, we grew up together, so seeing him in this capacity is a little bit different. We want to talk about this wellness fair that you guys got coming up. So can you tell me a bit about this Health and Wellness Festival happening on May 30th?
1: Sure. So the CG Wellness Festival is a free, community-focused event designed to bring people together around health and well-being. You know, it's all about making wellness accessible and fun and engaging for everyone. As part of our wellness programs, we are often hosting community events for our members. So this is going to be different because this event is for the whole community. So bring your aunties, bring your cousins, bring your children, bring your whole family. Everyone is invited. So it's really just a larger scale extension of the events that we host all year around bringing people together through shared experiences that are revolving around health.
0: Mm-hmm. And what inspired CG to actually do this event?
2: So the CG Festival is actually a traveling festival, which was started back in the Bahamas. And what was seen with it was that people were really enjoying the fact that they were getting the chance to link up with different vendors and whatnot to help them out in the space that you wouldn't necessarily know about or see on a regular day-to-day basis. So through the success in that, we discovered that there are so many health and wellness vendors in Bermuda that people do not know about. So we said, let's bring it over this way and help people live healthier lives, because everybody wants to do better in their own life. And this is just a way of us helping our community become better.
0: Mm-hmm. And what can people expect when they walk into this festival?
3: So when attendees walk into the CG Wellness Festival, they can expect a really vibrant, high-energy experience from the second they walk in. So people will see a wide range of local health and wellness vendors, getting the chance to try out different fitness activities, and we're going to have a lot of interactive booths where you can learn, sample, and connect directly with people who are already in the wellness space. So it's really just designed to be a fun, welcoming day for everyone. Whether you're deeply into wellness or just curious getting started, there'll be something for the whole family. We're looking to engage kids, so we'll have bounce houses, go-karts, inflatable basketball, live entertainment, gombes, all for free. So it's really just a community celebration of health, movement, well-being, and there's going to be something there for everyone.
0: Now, Michael, you mentioned something about vendors. And, you know, people being able to interact with the vendors. So yeah. How are the Bermudian vendors, how are they being featured?
2: So for this event, we are only featuring Bermudian and local vendors because we want to push our vendors to our people, because it's important to create a community. So connecting our people to our vendors can help create a successful story for somebody who wants to start a fitness journey, who wants to start a health and wellness journey. Maybe there's somebody who needs grief support. So we have a grief support vendor there as well. So it's like, no matter what you're looking for as a Bermudian, you will find a local there to help you connect you with that source.
0: Mm-hmm. And now, obviously, there's the value and impact of this event. You know, people every year between, I say, January and August get into the health and fitness bag for the summertime. So what can people, what do you want people to take away from this experience?
2: So from this experience, one of the big things is we have food vendors there as well. And Bermudians, we love to eat out. So sometimes when we're out, we might not know what we want to eat. So we have some local vendors that you see at a lot of events that are offering up healthier options of foods, so that when you go to your other vendors or your other festivals and things like that and you see these vendors, you can be like, okay, they have healthier choices for me so that I can still stick to my fitness goals and I can get in that bag for the summertime coming up. And we also have different gym vendors there as well, different people throughout the day who will connect you to their gyms or show you different class ideas that they have, because health and wellness doesn't have to be so just cut and dry as, you know, weights and chicken and rice. It could be, you know, Circle Fit with Andrea Hines, which we're having at one point throughout the day. We're having Sheila from Shimana coming in the morning and actually doing a Pilates class. And for that Pilates class, the first 30 people there actually got a free mat. Okay. We have line dancing towards the end of the day. And then, you know, Bermudians, we all love a little gum beers. So we're finishing the day off with some gum beers to really encourage everybody to come out and have a great time.
1: Mm-hmm. And to add to that, we will be having a special promotion. So when you enter the event, you'll be given a passport, CG branded, and you'll be able to go to all of the vendors and get a stamp. And anyone who visits all the booths, we have over 30 vendors, will have the chance to be entered into a draw to win a $500 travel voucher to Bermuda. Come on out and get this stickers.
0: Yeah, people like that. All right, we're gonna get into a song really quickly, and then we'll talk to CG a little bit more on the other side. This is the Wake Up Call with yours truly, DJ Fury, DJ Genie, and Tyree on Bermuda's Energy Station, Vibe 103.

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2: Just like that, we are back. Vibe 103, Bermuda's Energy Station. We're here talking about this health and wellness fair that CG Insurance is bringing to you. So now, we already hit the nail on the head. It is a free event. We already discussed that. That was the first thing that we put out there into the universe. But we don't have the rest of the logistics for it. Where is this event happening? When is it happening? And what time is it happening?
3: So this event is going to be held at All Boys Point on May 30th from 10 a.m. until 4 p.m. So we'll open the day with Pilates with Shayla, the Holistic Rebel from Shimana, as Mikey mentioned, and we'll be giving away 30 free mats to the first 30 people who arrive. So be there, bring your friends, bring your family, bring your kids, and start to, yeah, we look forward to seeing you there.
2: Mm-hmm. What makes this event different? What makes this event different to all the other fitness festivals that we have going on?
4: I think it's based around the experience. People are going to be able to actually come. They're going to be able to feel, to try, and connect with those vendors. And then it's going to be exciting because we have that fun element with the kids' corner. We're excited to have the vendors who are going to be doing the fitness exercises, like you mentioned. SocoFit, like, how exciting is that? Carnival's around the corner. We also have live performances from Mr. Photogenic, you know, he's going to be coming in hot. And then we have Panaflex, who is now like an international soca artist. So that's exciting, you know, as we lead up to Carnival. So it's really just something for everyone.
5: Mm-hmm. And on top of all that, when you think about it, you never know who's going to be at this festival. So you might show up and guess what? You might see a friend have a business you didn't know they had. And that business might have something that you never knew you needed. So when you come out, you learn more. And when you learn more, you're able to do better for yourself as well.
2: Check you speaking all professional. Check you. Look, they called you Mikey. I know, man. Hey, man. I'm happy for you guys and all the work that you guys are doing for this. And for anybody who's listening, anybody that just tuned in, this is about the CG Insurance Health and Wellness Fair. And for anybody who is listening, where can they sign up? Where can they get more information? How do they register?
4: All right. So it's a free event. So you can literally just walk on in. It's no registration or anything like that. We do have a page dedicated specifically to the CG Wellness Festival. It's a little lengthy, but you will be able to check out our Instagram. So the website is CG Zest Wellness. That's the name of our wellness program. So it's cgzestwellness.com/cg-wellness-festival-2026. I know that was a mouthful, but yeah, you can look out for more information from our lineup to who's going to be there and all the other details through our Instagram. That's going to be at CG Zest Wellness.
2: There you go. Now, before we wrap up, anybody that you guys want to give a shout out to this morning?
5: Honestly, I just want to give a shout out to the whole of Bermuda, because lately I've been seeing so many more people taking care of themselves and focusing on being healthier people. And honestly, the healthier this community gets as a whole, the healthier we will become as an island, and the healthier we will become globally, because it only takes one step to start your journey.
2: Well,
5: so I'm proud of everybody starting their journey out there and everybody taking their health more seriously this year. I've seen a lot of it. So you guys, keep it up out there. You're doing an awesome job.
2: Well said, Mr. Deal. Well said. Next.
4: I guess I want to give a shout out to CG and our clients, you know, always being there, supporting our events. We hope to see you there at the event on May 30th.
2: And last but not least.
3: It's hard to top all of that, but I would say just, yeah, shout out to all of Bermuda, all the people that we work with, everyone who has dedicated their time, their energy into putting this event on and really creating a space for the community to come together.
2: There you go. You heard it right here. Vibe 103, Bermuda's Energy Station, is all about the CG Health and Wellness Festival happening May 30th, All Boys Point. And what was the times one more time?
5: So it'll be from 10 a.m. to 4 p.m. If you come too early, you might not see nothing. If you come too late, you're not going to see nothing. So make sure you're there between 10 a.m. and 4 p.m.
2: There you go. So thank you guys for passing through this morning on the Wake Up Call. We're going to get into this Byron Messiah Lil Baby featuring Russian. They call this one Chopper. And then right after that, into the commercial break.
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0: Y103 Bermuda's Energy Station is all about the wake-up call each and every morning from 7 a.m. until 9 a.m. This second hour was brought to you by Carnival in Bermuda, happening from June 10th until the 15th, right here in Bermuda for anybody who's listening overseas. So shout out to you guys one time, right? So we already heard from CG Insurance this morning. We heard from Planet Math. So no, you know, I got to give you that list. I got to give you that rundown. So for anybody that needs to get in shape, they want to feel good, then I suggest that you go and check out. You go and check out that CG Health and Wellness Festival happening on May the 30th, getting you geared up right before Bermuda Carnival. Carnival in Bermuda, my apologies. And it's all about that t-shirt package. 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So if you want to go and purchase that package, head over to carnivalinbermuda.com and sort that out one time. Now let me go over this list of events. I'm going to go over it in some detail, right? And when I say in detail, I want to give you the times of all of these events. Give you the times so that people actually understand what's going on. So Wednesday, June the 10th, at 7 p.m. is the Family Fete at Harbor Nights. So that's the kickoff of Carnival in Bermuda, with a celebration for all ages featuring live performances, interactive moments, and family fun. That includes that singer-songwriter competition and the kiddies costume design competition that we've been talking about for the past few weeks. And then Thursday, June the 11th, it's all about that 5 p.m. Evolve, and then at 9 p.m. Army Fete. Friday, June the 12th, it's 5 a.m. Oasis Sunrise Fete, 8 p.m. Classic Old School Soca Fete, and then 10 p.m. We Love Dancehall. Saturday, June the 13th, 5 a.m. Swizzlers Sunrise featuring Voice, 2 p.m. Waves featuring Double M, Marshall Montano, and then at 10 p.m. Jammin' Steel. Sunday, 9 o'clock in the morning is all about Weta, 2 o'clock is all about Pan in the Park, 5 o'clock you got Shao Marshall at Glow, and then at 10 p.m. you got Classic Fresco Bar at Pure. And then Monday, 2:30 in the morning, 2:30 a.m. is all about Jam Juve, and at 12 p.m. is about Revel the Road with Nova Mass International. 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The time is 46 minutes past the hour of 8 o'clock right here on Bermuda's Energy Station, Vibe 103. 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
1: Vibe 103, Bermuda's Energy Station. Like I've been telling you guys, right? We are sponsored on the Wake Up Call by BGA. And so it's only fitting, it's only right that one day we had to have BJ up here, and I got the man himself, Tunji.
2: Well, good morning, good morning. How's it going?
1: I'm good, how are you?
2: Yeah, you know what? I am well rested.
1: That's good.
2: Yeah, man. I moved into Hamilton like about a year ago, man. I've been sleeping.
1: Okay.
2: I've been sleeping.
1: So you're good.
2: Until this weekend. So you know,
1: until the end of summer, then it's a different story. And then it's a different story.
2: Yeah, how you been?
1: Hey, I'm good. I'm loving the Wake Up Call. I'm loving the BGA sponsorship right there. You know, I'm learning to enjoy a little Pop Tart every once in a while.
2: Hey, it's the way to go. But you know, the next thing, I think what would be really great is to have some Eggers up here.
1: Uh-huh.
2: Because, you know, Eggers is, of course, the author catalog. So, you know, I think it'll be great to have some Eggers when this show. It's a nice, hot, fresh Eggers.
1: Yeah, people come up here, they got a little waffle.
2: Yeah. You know? So, I mean, I think you got a whole section over there for it.
1: Just for that. I cleared it out just for you.
2: Nice.
1: Yeah, just for BGA. So, we got to put them Eggers there or the cereal or whatever it needs to come.
2: Okay, yeah.
1: I made it special. All right.
2: So, that's going to be, let me see, well, that's Saturday for that. Because we're going to celebrate Bermuda Day and, of course, Eggers, Bermuda's waffle. So let's do that for Wednesday.
1: All right, perfect.
2: Yeah, done.
1: That sounds good to me. But we're here to talk about some other stuff.
2: We are.
1: You came bearing gifts this morning.
2: Yes. So I know it's been a while since we guys have been up here. Mm-hmm. I know we've got a lot of stuff going on. And if you guys have noticed, if you're going to grocery stores across the island, you're going to start seeing that the end caps are starting to look very, very spring and pretty.
1: Mm-hmm.
2: So we have a lot of features actually going on. We started off about a month ago with our Glade end cap. So that will be Glade Sense. That will be, we had candles, wall units. We also have Garnier out there. That's actually doing really, really great too. So it's about all, if you're going to any type of Phoenixes, you're going to see a lot of green out there.
1: Mm-hmm.
2: So you have greens, you have teals. And then we have Febreze. So I would say it's every year, but it is not every year. It's actually every quarter.
1: Okay.
2: Every quarter, Febreze, and everyone knows Febreze, and for those of you guys who don't know what Febreze is the only odor eliminating spray. So what do we mean by odor eliminating? When you actually, like, let's say you have a moldy house, right?
1: Mm-hmm.
2: A moldy house has a scent, and we all have it because, you know, we're in Bermuda, so, yeah, you know, it's damper. So a moldy house has a scent. And what Febreze does, the actual molecules surround that scent, and it basically eats it.
1: Okay.
2: And then it leaves that fresh smell. And that's why when, you know, somebody goes to the bathroom or something like that and you use Febreze,
1: smells completely different.
2: You can feel the warmth that somebody was there, but you won't smell it. See, that's the trick. See, that's
1: I like that's that trick. One.
2: And it comes in so many different flavors. Now, every single spring, it might be a late summer, and it also could be a fall and into Christmas, there's always like a lot of scents that actually gets released.
1: Mm-hmm.
2: And we are now celebrating our new spring summer collection. So we've actually featured it now in, I'm going to say, 3 and soon to be 4 locations. So we have it at the New English Market. So big shout out to English Market. We actually have a huge end cap right there. And that would be 4 different scents, bathroom scents, plug-ins, and also refills. We have it there. We have it at our friends at Pronto. We have it at Lindo's. It is everywhere. So it's looking very, very, very colorful out there.
1: Mm-hmm.
2: And of course, this all goes into a lead up into Carnival.
1: Yep.
2: And also, I mean, well, first Bermuda Day. Sorry, guys. So first Bermuda Day, with everyone with their tape out on the ground. First Bermuda Day. And then, so it's going to be featured there, of course, for Bermuda Day. And then Carnival, all of our Carnival activations, because you know that BJ is a big sponsor of Carnival.
1: Mm-hmm.
2: All of our carnival activations for Febreze will feature these scents and these colors.
1: Okay.
2: So that's what you actually have to go look forward to. And we're involved in maybe about 7 or 8
1: out of the 14.
2: Out of the 14. You know, so
1: that's big.
2: It's a lot.
1: Shout out to you and your team.
2: Well, you know, it's a big team, you know. Hey, Crystal. Hey, Dijon. Good morning.
1: it's a huge team.
2: It's a huge team. But yeah, we have a lot of great support out there. So, and, you know, a lot of the, you know, the decorative designers, you know, big shout out to them. Big shout out to Bananas Party, you know, Nandi. She does an amazing job. Yeah, so she's one of our partners. Precious, she's one of our partners. We have a lot of partners out there. John Lee, Sound Concepts, a lot of partners. And then we have our carnival partners in particular, which would be, of course, be Nerva, because we're big on Nerva. And, of course, we're actually now sponsoring Carnival in Bermuda as well.
1: Mm-hmm. And as we was talking about that just a little bit earlier, the T-shirt package, and it's called the Carnival in Bermuda Road Revelers T-shirt package. So how did BGA get involved in that?
2: Well, you know, every year, so I would say that BGA is like, you know, not to brag, but we are involved in a lot of the events. So, you know, when it comes to BGA, and of course, BGA and our sister company, Pitt & Company, we actually, we met with them and we were like, you know, we want to bring something special. We always want to do something special. We're involved in all the actual events, but on the road, we want to make sure that everyone's actually there. On one side, we actually do sponsor Nerva, and that is going to be our premium brands on this.

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1: I feel like, you know, that T-shirt package, I mean, a lot of the P&Gs, so Procter & Gamble brands, the strong brands for this year, actually, the push is actually orange.
2: Okay.
1: So the Juicy Salmon Peach is actually orange. Then you also have the Mango, which actually has features of orange. And, of course, you have our big brand, which is Tide, which is also orange.
2: Orange. Yeah.
1: But those brands are actually already allocated to Nova. Mm. So we have other brands. So now we also have Cheez-It. So Cheez-It's orange too. Then we're going to have Pringles. Pringles has some orange too. Yep.
2: Yeah, I'm looking around saying, yeah, what else? Yeah.
1: Pedialyte actually came out with a new orange as well. So our new release for this, Pedialyte Saving Lives.
2: Saving Lives.
1: Now, guys, we're going to talk for a second about Pedialyte. That's the segue, right? So just to make sure, everybody, it's gotten hot really fast, okay? Please make sure to hydrate. Pedialyte, it airs the electrolytes into your body. It actually tastes really good. If you are a sports person, for those runners of you that are out there, grab some Pedialyte Sport. It comes in liquid as well as sachet. You can actually just pop it into your bag. For those of you who are partying or working multiple shifts or multiple events as a DJ,
2: it brings me back to life. I don't think we're going to release this video real soon, Tony. We're going to release the video real soon, and people are actually going to see the transformation. You're going to see the transformation.
1: The transformation is crazy. Now, I will say this, because we are featuring a couple of things on May 24th.
2: Okay.
1: Our friends at English Market are actually going to have a shelf full, or actually rack full, of Pedialyte options. So when I mean Pedialyte options, you have Pedialyte Sport in sachet as well as in the bottle format. You have our new launch, which is actually, for those of you who can't do sugar, we have Pedialyte Zero.
2: Okay.
1: Then we have our regular Pedialyte for those of you who are feeling sick. We have that type. And then we have the new sachets, which would be the biggest orange, and I think it's like a strawberry watermelon or something like that, which is actually, they're both like really amazing. We actually featured them at like a pickleball tournament. Shout outs to our friends at Bermuda Blue. And yeah, it's we tried to test it. It actually tastes like Lucozade. This is great.
2: Orange.
1: Orange. Like orange again, you know, which also will be featured. So we have a lot of brands. And definitely want to make sure that everyone is out there hydrating. If you are shopping on this Friday, our end caps are featured at English Market. And it just so happened that English Market just released that they will be open on Bermuda Day.
2: That's
1: in the middle of the parade.
2: That's huge.
1: It's crazy. I know it's like never happened. We had a conversation about it. I was like, y'all serious? All right, cool. No problem. So our stuff actually starts getting delivered to them today. I know that their hot food is going to be out, so I know that they're going to have a couple of different options that they're putting there. I would look out for it. So if you guys don't want to pack some food, it is
2: there. English Market.
1: And if you are next to a porta potty, I will tell you this: Febreze will save your life.
2: Man,
1: I promise you, it will.
2: That's all you needed to know. Febreze will save your life.
1: I promise you.
2: And now we had a discussion before we wrap up. We had a discussion early on this week where we're going to do a Carnival Care package.
1: Yes.
2: We're going to do a Carnival Care package, and I'm feeling generous. You know, I've been feeling very generous this week. Okay. I think Tyree and I might have to go and, like, stand out on the roadside with some of these Carnival Care packages, and when people are driving by, give them a little trivia. And if they can answer it, then they could get a Carnival Care package. Or people that are winning some of these tickets, they can get the Carnival Care package at the same time. And you're going to have your Pedialyte Sport in it. That's a guaranteed fact.
1: 100%.
2: That's a guaranteed fact. Yeah. And then thank me later.
1: Where do I drive by for this?
2: I don't know. Haven't decided yet. Have not decided yet. I only think about today. I'll think about tomorrow. Okay. Later on tonight.
1: That's good stuff. Yeah, so, but for sure, guys, with the holiday coming up, definitely hydrate. Hydrate, number one. Number two, you need your snacks. You know what? All about snacks. They're going to be there. And then always care about your freshness.
2: Yeah.
1: So anything about freshness, that would be always 10 packs. And of course, always have your Pampers baby wipes.
2: Yeah.
1: You might not be able to reach home, but you have baby wipes.
2: Yeah, there you go.
1: Just saying. It's helpful tips.
2: There you go. Tonji, thank you for passing through this morning. No problem. Thank you for my presence.
1: This is your present.
2: Thank you for my

0: I hope that it lasts. And I hope that
1: I hope that
0: it fits on the reel.
1: Yeah, hopefully, hopefully, because it is, it's extra large. Yeah. You know, but you know, we getting up out here. This is the Wake Up Call. The time is now 4 minutes past the hour of 9 o'clock, right here on Bermuda's Energy Station. 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Peace.

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1: Welcome to the Vibe 103 Weather Report, brought to you by All Shores. I'm Teo Dill. High pressure remains firmly in control across the island this week, bringing us plenty of sunshine, gradually warming temperatures, and increasingly summery conditions as we move towards the holiday weekend. Winds should stay mostly light throughout this period, gradually shifting from the east to the south by midweek while humidity slowly builds. Today's going to give us long sunny periods with light easterly winds that gradually swing to the southeast overnight with a 76 to 70 degree air temp range. Tomorrow looks even brighter with extensive sunshine, light southeasterly winds, while Thursday should see more mostly sunny skies with light south-southeasterly winds occasionally shifting direction. For mariners, high pressure keeps marine conditions calm and stable through the week. Mainly slight seas are expected with light near-easterly winds gradually swinging to the south by midweek, making for generally favorable boating conditions. And thanks to the wonderful folks at All Shores for making the Vibe 103 Weather Report possible, I'm Teo Dill.
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6: 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I'm Teo Dill. Spotify is catching major backlash after mistakenly crediting Drake with the biggest Spotify debut of 2026. The platform initially claimed Drake's Make 'Em Cry broke the record during the rollout for Iceman, but fans of BTS quickly pointed out that their single Swim from Arirang had already posted higher first-day streaming numbers earlier in the year. After intense online pressure and independent chart tracking, Spotify reviewed its own data and admitted that staff had accidentally merged streams from two separate Drake tracks, artificially inflating the total for Make 'Em Cry. Meanwhile, Chris Brown continues proving his commercial staying power despite ongoing drama surrounding his personal life. His latest album, Brown, officially debuted at number 7 on the Billboard 200, giving Breezy his 13th top 10 album release. The project moved roughly 65,000 album equivalent units in its first week, driven primarily by more than 60 million on-demand streams across major platforms. And Shakira just scored a massive legal victory in Spain after nearly 8 years of court battles over alleged tax fraud. Spain's high court ruled that authorities failed to prove the singer spent enough time in the country during 2011 to qualify as a tax resident, ultimately acquitting her and ordering nearly $65 million to be repaid to her with interest. According to the ruling, prosecutors claim she spent at least 183 days in Spain that year, while the court determined the actual figure was closer to 163. And finally, Lady Gaga is now heading into award season thanks to her contribution to Wednesday. Her song, The Dead Dance, featured during a major scene in season 2 of the Netflix hit, is officially being submitted for Emmy consideration in the Outstanding Music and Lyrics category. Gaga revealed she was already a fan of the series before being approached to do the song and said she immediately knew exactly what she wanted to create for the show. And that's your Vibe 103 Entertainment Report, brought to you by our friends at Brown & Co. I'm Teo Dill.

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2: I'm Colin Besley with your sports update from Sky. Manchester City boss Pep Guardiola will reportedly leave the club at the end of the season, bringing to an end one of the most successful managerial spells in the history of football. The Spaniard has been in the role for 10 years, winning a total of 20 trophies, including the Premier League title 6 times and the Champions League. Elsewhere, Arsenal are on the brink of becoming top-flight champions for the first time in 22 years, following a 1-0 victory at home to already relegated Burnley. The leaders are 5 points clear at the top. Boss Mikel Arteta feels not conceding in their last four games in all competitions says a lot.
3: The desire that every single player shows in their defensive duties, their behaviours, the way they work for each other is phenomenal. It's a lot of work put it by all the coaches as well. And we all know the importance of that and how many results and wins we have because of that.
2: They'll clinch the title if nearest challengers Manchester City failed to win at Bournemouth this evening. At the other end, a draw for Tottenham away to Chelsea in their London derby should be enough to secure their safety. The Scotland squad for this summer's World Cup will be announced this morning. Ross Stewart and Ollie McBurney will be looking to benefit from Middlesbrough forward Tommy Conway's ankle injury. The Independent Commission hearing into alleged spying by Southampton ahead of their Championship playoff semi-final is due to take place today. The South Coast club were charged with a

0: breach of EFL regulations earlier this month, having been reported for an incident at Middlesbrough's training ground ahead of the first leg of their last four clash. Southampton are due to face Hull for a place in the Premier League on Saturday. And Surrey have suffered their first defeat of the season in Division 1 of cricket's county championship after being thrashed by an innings and 127 runs away to Yorkshire. The visitors were bowled out for 155 in their second go with the bat, including 34 for Dom Sibley at Headingley. Hampshire secured a draw against leaders and title holders Nottinghamshire in Division 2. England Test captain Ben Stokes was out for 45 as pace setters Durham played out a rain-affected stalemate against Kent. That's the latest from the Sky News Centre.
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3: I'm Colin Besley with your sports update from Sky. Manchester City boss Pep Guardiola will reportedly leave the club at the end of the season, bringing to an end one of the most successful managerial spells in the history of football. The Spaniard has been in the role for 10 years, winning a total of 20 trophies, including the Premier League title 6 times and the Champions League. Elsewhere, Arsenal are on the brink of becoming top-flight champions for the first time in 22 years, following a 1-0 victory at home to already relegated Burnley. The leaders are 5 points clear at the top. Boss Mikel Arteta feels not conceding in their last 4 games in all competitions says a lot.
4: The desire that every single player shows in their defensive duties, their behaviours, the way they work for each other is phenomenal. It's a lot of work put it by all the coaches as well. And we all know the importance of that and how many results and wins we have because of that.
3: They'll clinch the title if nearest challengers Manchester City fail to win at Bournemouth this evening. At the other end, a draw for Tottenham away to Chelsea in their London derby should be enough to secure their safety. The Scotland squad for this summer's World Cup will be announced this morning. Ross Stewart and Ollie McBurnie will be looking to benefit from Middlesbrough forward Tommy Conway's ankle injury. The Independent Commission hearing into alleged spying by Southampton ahead of their Championship playoff semi-final is due to take place today. The South Coast club were charged with a breach of EFL regulations earlier this month, having been reported for an incident at Middlesbrough's training ground ahead of the first leg of their last 4 clash. Southampton are due to face Hull for a place in the Premier League on Saturday. And Surrey have suffered their first defeat of the season in Division 1 of cricket's county championship after being thrashed by an innings and 127 runs away to Yorkshire. The visitors were bowled out for 155 in their second go with the bat, including 34 for Dom Sibley at Headingley. Hampshire secured a draw against leaders and title holders Nottinghamshire in Division 2. England Test captain Ben Stokes was out for 45 as pace setters Durham played out a rain-affected stalemate against Kent. That's the latest from the Sky News Centre.
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0: Welcome to the Vibe 103 Weather Report, brought to you by All Shores. I'm Teo Dill. High pressure remains firmly in control across the island this week, bringing us plenty of sunshine, gradually warming temperatures, and increasingly summery conditions as we move towards the holiday weekend. Winds should stay mostly light throughout this period, gradually shifting from the east to the south by midweek while humidity slowly builds. Today is going to give us long sunny periods with light easterly winds that gradually swing to the southeast overnight with a 76 to 70 degree air temp range. Tomorrow looks even brighter with extensive sunshine, light southeasterly winds, while Thursday should see more mostly sunny skies with light south-southeasterly winds occasionally shifting direction. For mariners, high pressure keeps marine conditions calm and stable through the week. Mainly slight seas are expected with light near-easterly winds gradually swinging to the south by midweek, making for generally favorable boating conditions. And thanks to the wonderful folks at All Shores for making the Vibe 103 Weather Report possible, I'm Teo Dill.
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9: 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Spotify is catching major backlash after mistakenly crediting Drake with the biggest Spotify debut of 2026. The platform initially claimed Drake's Make 'Em Cry broke the record during the rollout for Iceman, but fans of BTS quickly pointed out that their single Swim from Arirang had already posted higher first-day streaming numbers earlier in the year. After intense online pressure and independent chart tracking, Spotify reviewed its own data and admitted that staff had accidentally merged streams from two separate Drake tracks, artificially inflating the total for Make 'Em Cry. Meanwhile, Chris Brown continues proving his commercial staying power despite ongoing drama surrounding his personal life. His latest album, Brown, officially debuted at number 7 on the Billboard 200, giving Breezy his 13th top 10 album release. The project moved roughly 65,000 album equivalent units in its first week, driven primarily by more than 60 million on-demand streams across major platforms. And Shakira just scored a massive legal victory in Spain after nearly 8 years of court battles over alleged tax fraud. Spain's high court ruled that authorities failed to prove the singer spent enough time in the country during 2011 to qualify as a tax resident, ultimately acquitting her and ordering nearly $65 million to be repaid to her with interest. According to the ruling, prosecutors claimed she spent at least 183 days in Spain that year, while the court determined the actual figure was closer to 163. And finally, Lady Gaga is now heading into award season thanks to her contribution to Wednesday. Her song, The Dead Dance, featured during a major scene in season 2 of the Netflix hit, is officially being submitted for Emmy consideration in the Outstanding Music and Lyrics category. Gaga revealed she was already a fan of the series before being approached to do the song and said she immediately knew exactly what she wanted to create for the show. And that's your Vibe 103 Entertainment Report brought to you by our friends at Brown & Co. I'm Tayo Dill.
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11: Vibe 103, Bermuda's Energy Station. I am joined by some special guests first thing this morning. I have CG Insurance inside of Vibe 103 with me, and we're here to talk about the wellness fair that they have coming up. How are you guys feeling this morning?
12: Absolutely fabulous.
13: Feeling great today. I can't lie. I'm feeling good.
11: All right. There we go. All right. I'm not used to seeing my boy Michael in this capacity. You know, we grew up together, so seeing him in this capacity is a little bit different. We want to talk about this wellness fair that you guys have got coming up. So can you tell me a bit about this health and wellness festival happening on May 30th?
12: Sure. So the CG Wellness Festival is a free, community-focused event designed to bring people together around health and well-being. You know, it's all about making wellness accessible and fun and engaging for everyone. As part of our wellness programs, we are often hosting community events for our members. So this is going to be different because this event is for the whole community. So bring your aunties, bring your cousins, bring your children, bring your whole family. Everyone is invited. So it's really just a larger scale extension of the events that we host all year around bringing people together through shared experiences that are revolving around health.
11: Mm-hmm. And what inspired CG to actually do this event?
13: So the CG Festival is actually a traveling festival, which was started back in the Bahamas. And what was seen with it was that people were really enjoying the fact that they were getting the chance to link up with different vendors and whatnot to help them out in the space that you wouldn't necessarily know about or see on a regular day-to-day basis. So through the success in that, we discovered that there are so many health and wellness vendors in Bermuda that people do not know.

0: about. So we said, let's bring it over this way and help people live healthier lives, because everybody wants to do better in their own life. And this is just a way of us helping our community become better.
1: Mm-hmm. And what can people expect when they walk into this festival?
2: So when attendees walk into the CG Wellness Festival, they can expect a really vibrant, high-energy experience from the second they walk in. So people will see a wide range of local health and wellness vendors, getting the chance to try out different fitness activities, and we're going to have a lot of interactive booths where you can learn, sample, and connect directly with people who are already in the wellness space. So it's really just designed to be a fun, welcoming day for everyone. Whether you're deeply into wellness or just curious getting started, there'll be something for the whole family. We're looking to engage kids, so we'll have bounce houses, go-karts, inflatable basketball, live entertainment, gombes, all for free. So it's really just a community celebration of health, movement, well-being, and there's going to be something there for everyone.
1: Now, Michael, you mentioned something about vendors. And, you know, people being able to interact with the vendors. So how are the Bermudian vendors, how are they being featured?
0: So for this event, we are only featuring Bermudian and local vendors, because we want to push our vendors to our people, because it's important to create a community. So connecting our people to our vendors can help create a successful story for somebody who wants to start a fitness journey, who wants to start a health and wellness journey. Maybe there's somebody who needs grief support. So we have a grief support vendor there as well. So it's like, no matter what you're looking for as a Bermudian, you will find a local there to help you connect you with that source.
1: Mm-hmm. And now, obviously, there's the value and the impact of this event. You know, people every year between, I say, January and August get into the health and fitness bag for the summertime. So what can people what do you want people to take away from this experience?
0: So from this experience, one of the big things is we have food vendors there as well. And Bermudians, we love to eat out. So sometimes when we're out, we might not know what we want to eat. So we have some local vendors that you see at a lot of events that are offering up healthier options of foods, so that when you go to your other vendors or your other festivals and things like that and you see these vendors, you can be like, okay, they have healthier choices for me, so that I can still stick to my fitness goals and I can get in that bag for the summertime coming up. And we also have different gym vendors there as well, different people throughout the day who will connect you to their gyms or show you different class ideas that they have, because health and wellness doesn't have to be so just cut and dry as, you know, weights and chicken and rice. It could be, you know, Circle Fit with Andrea Hines, which we're having at one point throughout the day. We're having Sheila from Shimana coming in the morning and actually doing a Pilates class. And for that Pilates class, the first 30 people there actually got a free mat. Okay. We have line dancing towards the end of the day. And then, you know, Bermudians, we all love a little gumbiz, so we're finishing the day off with some gumbiz to really encourage everybody to come out and have a great time.
3: Mm-hmm. And to add to that, we will be having a special promotion. So when you enter the event, you'll be given a passport, CG branded, and you'll be able to go to all of the vendors and get a stamp. And anyone who visits all the booths, we have over 30 vendors, will have the chance to be entered into a draw to win a $500 travel voucher to Bermuda. Air,
1: you know,
3: so
1: people like, you know, that. Like,
3: come on out, get this, get this stickers.
1: Yeah, people like.

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Vibe 103 FM. Bermuda.

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2: Just like that, we are back. 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We're here talking about this health and wellness fair that CG Insurance is bringing to you. So no, we already hit the nail on the head. It is a free event. We already discussed that. That was the first thing that we put out there into the universe. But we don't have the rest of the logistics for it. Where is this event happening? When is it happening? And what time is it happening?
3: So this event is going to be held at All Boys Point on May 30th from 10 a.m. until 4 p.m. So we'll open the day with Pilates with Shayla, the Holistic Rebel from Shimana, as Mikey mentioned, and we'll be giving away 30 free mats to the first 30 people who arrive. So be there, bring your friends, bring your family, bring your kids, and start to, yeah, we look forward to seeing you there.
2: Mm-hmm. What makes this event different? What makes this event different to all the other fitness festivals that we have going on?
4: I think it's based around the experience. People are going to be able to actually come. They're going to be able to feel, to try, and connect with those vendors. And then it's going to be exciting because we have that fun element with the kids' corner. We're excited to have the vendors who are going to be doing the fitness exercises, like you mentioned. SocoFit, like, how exciting is that? Carnival's around the corner. We also have live performances from Mr. Photogenic. You know, he's going to be coming and hot. And then we have Panaflex, who is now like an international circuit artist.
2: That's exciting, as we lead up to Carnival.
4: So it's really just something for everyone.
5: Mm-hmm. And on top of all that, when you think about it, you never know who's going to be at this festival. So you might show up, and guess what? You might see a friend have a business you didn't know they had, and that business might have something that you never knew you needed. So when you come out, you learn more, and when you learn more, you're able to do better for yourself as well.
2: Check you, speaking all professional. Check you. Look, they called you Mikey. I know, man. Hey, man. I'm happy for you guys and all the work that you guys are doing for this. And for anybody who's listening, anybody that just tuned in, this is about the CG Insurance Health and Wellness Fair. And for anybody who is listening, where can they sign up? Where can they get more information? How do they register?
4: All right, so it's a free event, so you can literally just walk on in. It's no registration or anything like that. We do have a page dedicated specifically to the CG Wellness Festival. It's a little lengthy, but you will be able to check out our Instagram. So the website is CG Zest Wellness. That's the name of our wellness program. So it's cgzestwellness.com/cg-wellness-festival-2026. I know that was a mouthful. But yeah, you can look out for more information from our lineup to who's going to be there and all the other details through our Instagram. That's going to be at CG Zest Wellness.
2: There you go. Now, before we wrap up, anybody that you guys want to give a shout out to this morning?
5: Honestly, I just want to give a shout out to the whole of Bermuda, because lately I've been seeing so many more people taking care of themselves and focusing on being healthier people. And honestly, the healthier this community gets as a whole, the healthier we'll become as an island, and the healthier we'll become globally, because it only takes one step to start your journey.
2: Well,
5: so I'm proud of everybody starting their journey out there and everybody taking their health more seriously this year. I've seen a lot of it. So you guys, keep it up out there. You're doing an awesome job.
2: Well said, Mr. Deal. Well said. Next.
4: I guess I want to give a shout out to CG and our clients, you know, always being there, supporting our events. We hope to see you there at the event on May 30th.
2: And last but not least.
3: It's hard to top all of that, but I would say just, yeah, shout out to all of Bermuda, all the people that we work with, everyone who has dedicated their time, their energy into putting this event on and really creating a space for the community to come together.

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